say so. Dan and Shay say so on Cafe Nashville. I'm Jody Van Ellen, so Jason Aldean. The Songs About Us tour hits the Brandon Amphitheater August 28th with US 96.3. 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
13: It's an unsettled evening out there. We have scattered showers and thunderstorms, some of the heaviest downpours north of I-20. But be on the lookout for some hit or miss rain the rest of the day. Then we'll fall to the 70s tonight with some leftover showers. And then tomorrow, watch out for more pop-ups later in the afternoon. I'm meteorologist Matt Standridge.

Kevin Ash White and Jody Fallon. So Carly Pierce's new album is called Honest Woman. It drops on August 28th, and she actually wants to hear the truths about your stories. Honest Woman started with the truth, she says, on her social media, and she wants to hear yours. Here's Carly Pierce with Riley Green. If I Don't Leave, I'm Gonna Stay. 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Tomorrow.

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Stella Lefty, that's Boston on Cafe Nashville. I am Jody Van Allen. So the first ever Music City kickoff concert set to take place on Nashville's Ascend Amphitheater. That's going to be on September 5th. The concert's going to feature performances from Lee Bryce, Gabby Barrett, Peyton Smith, and more. 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
1: Hey, y'all, it's Brandon Gilbert. 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
4: I didn't come from a family full of lawyers. I was the first one in my family to ever go to college and certainly the first one to ever graduate from law school. I know what it's like to work in these factories. Mama Justice is real. Mama Justice is right here. She comes to work every day. She oversees every case that we have here. And she's going to work really hard for you. And she's going to make sure that you get a good settlement in your pocket.
5: Mr. Pantapants, guess what?
6: 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Tell me.
5: I'm hearing voices

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0: Does this sound familiar?
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1: Oh, that sounds just like my mama right there.
0: Remember this one?
2: Today ends in Y, which means you're eating what I'm fixing.
1: Ooh, that brings tears to my eyes.
0: And my personal favorite.
2: Hand me some cornflakes and brown gravy. 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
0: Mama needs a break.
1: Mama needs the bond. It's your Bon Asian Bistro. 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

Kevin Nashville, I am Jody Van Allen. So Hardy actually moved to town to be a songwriter here in Nashville. And you know what he really loves is Blake Shelton and what he's done with his music. The new song from Blake, of course, Let Him In Anyway, written by Hardy. Here's Hardy with Eric Church, Morgan Wallen, Tim McGraw. It's MacArthur on Cafe Nashville. My name.

Wilson on Cafe Nashville. I am Jody Vanel. You know, I wake up every morning with Gordo and Tracy Lee on your hometown country, US 96.3. And you should, too. Here's Bailey.

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10: It's an unsettled evening out there. We have scattered showers and thunderstorms, some of the heaviest downpours north of I-20. But be on the lookout for some hit or miss rain the rest of the day. Then we'll fall to the 70s tonight with some leftover showers. And then tomorrow, watch out for more pop-ups later in the afternoon. I'm meteorologist Matt Standridge.

Luke Combs, Beautiful Crazy on Cafe Nashville. I am Jody Vallon. So if you're looking to throw someone a big surprise party this summer, may want to rethink that. Yeah, according to a survey, 2,000 Americans in the survey, 52% believe that the best kind of surprise are small gestures, not a big party. People don't like them, apparently. Here's Brantley Gilbert. It's Good Damn, sponsored by Will House Records on Cafe Nashville. Surprise! You

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That's Jason Aldean on US 96.3 and Cafe Nashville. 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
1: Hey, y'all, it's Brandon Gilbert. 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

Nashville. I'm Jody Vallon. Tyler Nance now embarking on his 11-day Midwest Memoir Tour, his first ever. October 28th is when it starts in Oxford, Mississippi. It's going to wrap up Asheville, North Carolina, December 5th. Tickets are on sale now. 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

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I am Jody Valens. 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
9: It's an unsettled evening out there. We have scattered showers and thunderstorms with some of the heaviest downpours north of I-20. But be on the lookout for some hit or miss rain the rest of the day. Then we'll fall to the 70s tonight with some leftover showers. And then tomorrow, watch out for more pop-ups

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0: That's Thomas Rhett on Cafe Nashville. I'm Jody Van Allen. So people with memory issues could prevent the onset of Alzheimer's disease by exercising more than once a week, but not that much more. Just twice a week, 10 minutes each, actually is going to help prevent that terrible disease. I was going to do it, but I forgot. Here's Chris Jansen, Fight for a Girl, sponsored by Harp at 60 Records on Cafe Nashville.
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0: 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Kevin Nashville, I'm Jody Fallon talking with Shane Prophet. 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
1: That is by far the most personal song I've ever released, ever written. I caught my dad cheating on my mom last January. And I'm not one to talk about my feelings, but I'll write songs about it. And it's just crazy that kind of like at the flip of a switch, the person that you look up to the most can be somebody that you just can't even stand to be in the same room as, to be honest. And I'm working on it. But I felt like I needed to write that song for me.
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Kevin Nash. Well, I am Jody Van Allen. Kind of excited about this one. Rascal Flatts playing a show at the Coliseum at Caesar's Palace. That's going to be December 5th, all part of the National Finals Rodeo Week. Tickets are on sale now. Here's Zach John King. Let's get to drinking.

That's Russell Dickerson. Happened to me on US 96.3 and Cafe Nashville. I'm Jody Van Ellen with Jason Aldean. Don't Tell on Me, brought to you by Broken Bow Records.

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4: My job at the time of the incident was a buggy puller for the factory that I worked at, and there was a pallet, there was a strap on it, like the tie-down strap, they didn't take off. And when I got it, I stumbled

0: I fell back and broke my wrist. I couldn't believe it happened. The older I was, and they say, I've always heard it's gonna take longer to get to heal back. I'm just like, I need to get back to work. At the time, me and my wife was talking. I said, no, we need to find, when we decided to hire a lawyer, we need to find a hire. And I said, well, let's try Mama Justice, because I always heard good things about her. And I said, no, we'll give her a try, and I'm glad I did. They have done an awesome job. I would recommend them in a heartbeat. I'm glad I called them when I did, because they have helped me out. Took a lot of fears, especially at the time when I was having issues with workman's comp. And they, when they took over, it eased my pain.
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4: It's an unsettled evening out there. We have scattered showers and thunderstorms, some of the heaviest downpours north of I-20. But be on the lookout for some hit or miss rain the rest of the day. Then we'll fall to the 70s tonight with some leftover showers. And then tomorrow, watch out for more pop-ups later in the afternoon. I'm meteorologist Matt Standridge.

Jody Fallon, a 49-year-old woman over in Japan, arrested for allegedly sewing her 42-year-old roommate's lips shut. Yeah, apparently they had a conflict. Lady spent that way for 24 hours. Seriously, not the way to resolve those issues. Here's Riley Green. Think as you

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Luke Bryan, Country Song came on Cafe Nashville. I am Jody Van Allen, and his Word on the Street tour is going to be hitting the Brandon Amphitheater on July 24th, just about a week or so away. 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Here's Kane Brown.

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1: What's up? It's Josh Ross, and this is my new song, Hate How You Look.
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Saddle Luke Combs on Cafe Nashville. I am Jody Ballin, inviting you to explore New Hampshire and Kenny Chesney's brand new video. His new one for Silver Sands Marina, which is also, of course, the name of his upcoming album. Here's Carry On, Kenny

0: My job at the time of the incident was a buggy puller for the factory that I worked at, and there was a pallet. There was a strap on it, like the tie-down strap they didn't take off. And when I got it, I stumbled, and I fell back and broke my wrist. I couldn't believe it happened. The older I was, and they say, I've always heard it's gonna take longer to get to heal back. I'm just like, I need to get back to work. At the time, me and my wife was talking. I said, no, we need to find, when we decided to hire a lawyer, we need to find a hire. And I said, well, let's try Mama Justice, because I always heard good things about her. And I said, no, we'll give her a try, and I'm glad I did. They have done an awesome job. I would recommend them in a heartbeat. I'm glad I called them when I did, because they have helped me out. Took a lot of fears, especially at the time when I was having issues with workman's comp. And then when they took over, it eased my pain.
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5: It's an unsettled evening out there. We have scattered showers and thunderstorms with some of the heaviest downpours north of I-20. But be on the lookout for some hit or miss rain the rest of the day. Then we'll fall to the 70s tonight with some leftover showers. And then tomorrow, watch out for more pop-ups later in the afternoon. I'm meteorologist Matt Standridge.
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7: Thanks for tuning in, ladies and gentlemen, and boy, do I have a big surprise for you here today. It's now

do. Fancy life. Walker Hayes on Cafe Nashville. I am Jody Van Allen. So the Minnesota State Fair, one of the world famous fairs that's actually known for their food. They've got a brand new menu item this year, or several of them actually. It's going to happen August 27th through September 7th. The pickle pie, which is a pie crust filled with a blend of chopped pickles. Surf and turf burger with lobster tossed in garlic herb on a third pound seasoned grilled beef patty. That sounds delicious. You got the butter brew mustache pretzel. When pigs fly, which is a flight of pork sausages wrapped in puff pastry. I mean, it's a reason to go to Minnesota for the fair, I think. Here's Tyler Hubbard. It's Park on Cafe Nashville. I got a

on Cafe Nashville. I am Jody Van Allen with the number one song from Corey Kent and Co. Wetzel. It's Rocky Mountain Love on Cafe Nashville.

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a joint with a few of the guys. With this cute little country girl caught my eye. And boy, let me tell you, she was the prettiest thing I'd ever seen in a pair of boots.

Langley with Riley Green on Cafe Nashville. I am Jody Valens, and Warner Brothers now reimagining the 1993 family adventure film Free Willy. So Free Willy, going to redo. It's about an orphan boy who befriends a captive orca. It grossed $153.7 million worldwide on a $20 million budget. So a lot of success and, of course, a lot of sequels already. We'll see how things go on that one. Here's Jason Aldean, Don't Tell on Me, brought to you by Broken Bow Records on Cafe Nashville.

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0: Kitchen on Cafe Nashville. I am Jody Vallon talking with Jason Aldean. Tell me about Songs About Us, the sound of this album.
1: A lot of this album was kind of getting back to some of the earlier sounds of stuff that we did that we kind of moved away from a little bit. And if you got a song like Burning It Down, it gets really tough to cut a song like that really traditional. So it kind of depends on the songs. I think the songs that we're kind of leaning on these days are a little bit more of a throwback to some of the stuff that I think got people on board with our music early on. And those songs have always been on the album, but I think it's a little more predominant on this record than it has been recently.
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5: Tonight, watch out for some leftover showers and rumbles of thunder as temperatures fall to the low 70s. Rain will be hit or miss throughout the overnight.

hours. Not everyone's going to get wet. Tomorrow for your Wednesday, for the most part, the morning should be dry. But later in the afternoon, watch out for some scattered thunderstorms. I'm meteorologist Matt Stinder.

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5: Tonight, watch out for some leftover showers and rumbles of thunder as temperatures fall to the low 70s. Rain will be hit or miss throughout the overnight hours. Not everyone's going to get wet. Tomorrow for your Wednesday, for the most part, the morning should be dry. But later in the afternoon, watch out for some scattered thunderstorms.

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4: Tonight, watch out for some leftover showers and rumbles of thunder as temperatures fall to the low 70s. Rain will be hit or miss throughout the overnight hours. Not everyone's going to get wet. Tomorrow for your Wednesday, for the most part, the morning should be dry. But later in the afternoon, watch out for some scattered thunderstorms. I'm meteorologist Matt Stindridge.

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3: Tonight, watch out for some leftover showers and rumbles of thunder as temperatures fall to the low 70s. Rain will be hit or miss throughout the overnight hours. Not everyone's going to get wet. Tomorrow for your Wednesday, for the most part, the morning should be dry. But later in the afternoon, watch out for some scattered thunderstorms. I'm meteorologist Matt Stindridge.

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6: Tonight, watch out for some leftover showers and rumbles of thunder as temperatures fall to the low 70s. Rain will be hit or miss throughout the overnight hours. Not everyone's going to get wet. Tomorrow for your Wednesday, for the most part, the morning should be dry. But later in the afternoon, watch out for some scattered thunderstorms. I'm meteorologist

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0: Tracy, so there's a story that's, I guess, shocking, at least the NFL world, because the coach of the New England Patriots, Mike Vrabel, he got himself, I guess, in a bit of a romance, a side romance.
1: He did get caught.
0: Yeah. He also allegedly got caught buying an apology gift for his wife.
1: In an airport.
0: Uh-huh. Like on the way.
1: On his way home.
0: Didn't plan this out very well. Tracy, it was a sweatshirt.
1: It was a blue sweatsuit. The whole thing.
0: The whole sweatsuit.
1: That doesn't make it better.
0: So it wasn't just the sweatshirt. She got the pants, too.
1: She got the pants, too. If you are going to cheat on your wife, you get the pants.
0: You can't skimp on the pants.
1: So I was thinking when I heard that he bought the blue sweatsuit, I'm like, okay, so if it's a Fear of God sweatsuit or Gucci or all the Louis Vuitton, okay, so it's a super luxury, expensive, I'm so sorry gift of a sweatsuit.
0: Yeah.
1: But at an airport gift shop, you may have paid an exuberant amount.
0: I mean, that looks so last minute.
1: But is it like Champion?
0: What's the
1: brand there?
0: Depending on the airport, there are some big airports that have a Gucci or whatever. And maybe Miss Vrabel, Jen Vrabel, maybe she asked for a sweatsuit. Maybe
1: it has some meaning for them.
0: Perhaps, that we are unaware of. But in the long line of, like, you know, big apologies that we're aware, like Kobe Bryant, for instance.
1: Yeah.
0: When he had some infidelity in his life, he bought his wife a gigantic diamond ring.
1: Yeah, but even that would make me mad because I feel like that's just what you're supposed to do.
0: I know.
1: First of all,
0: don't
1: cheat on your significant other for the love of all that is holy.
0: Don't put yourself in that position where you need to get an apology gift. But boy, if you're going to get an apology gift, I mean, a sweatsuit.
1: I don't know. We are judging so hard on this. So hard.
0: Is there a sweatsuit for you? I mean, of those ones, a Gucci sweatsuit, Tracy. Put yourself in Miss Vrabel's situation here. Put yourself in her shoes. Is there a Gucci sweatsuit or a sweatsuit in general that would do it for you that you'd be like,
1: I mean,
0: all is forgiven?
1: If it was high end, maybe. I don't know, though. I mean, we don't know their relationship. We don't know what's going on. I hope they work things out or part amicably, whatever they need to do. But I don't know. I mean, if you were in that situation, what is an appropriate I'm sorry gift?
0: At the very least, flowers.
1: See, I think flowers are kind of blasé, too.
0: Really?
1: Mm-hmm.
0: In the same line with the ring.
1: Yeah.
0: So what would you do?
1: I don't know. Maybe the blue sweatsuit does mean something to her, because it would have to be something that meant something. I don't know.
0: So maybe Mike Vrabel's actually doing it right?
1: Maybe he's actually on it.
0: Wow.
1: Who knows?
0: All right. 601-995-9600. If you know anyone that's had to buy an apology gift for their relationship, let us know. And especially, what was that gift?
1: Yeah, what's the level of gift? I'm just curious here.
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0: So maybe you've noticed this as we've gotten seasoned in life.
1: That's a nice way to put it.
0: There are certain things that you say that automatically put you in a scroll down age bracket.
1: Uh-huh.
0: You know what I mean?
1: Yeah.
0: Like, I don't know, saying get off my lawn.
1: Sure.
0: That's things like that.
1: Cliche classic
0: kids
1: one.
0: Kids these days, shaking your fist in the air.
1: Right.
0: All those kind of things.
1: All the issues with technology.
0: Yep. What is it for you, Gord?
1: Tracy, it's funny. It's for me, the thing that makes me sound, I feel like, a little old, it's not even a word. It's the audible noises that I make getting up off the couch. Or even sitting, I'll make the same noise sitting down. I'm like, when did this start? I just like all of a sudden realized that I was doing it.
0: Yeah.
1: This has been, it's been a thing for over a decade probably.
0: Okay, well that's not fair because you're not even 40. So well, I don't know about that.
1: Tracy, I'm closing in. I've got 6 months, less than 6 months. What about you, Tracy? What's something that makes you sound, I guess, a little older in that category?
0: I like to be in the bed early. Like I do not like to go out. I want to be in the bed. I want to have my time. And just be done. Mm. And if 20-year-old Tracy heard this, she'd be like, lame.
1: So embarrassed.
0: Yeah, but I don't care.
1: So when you say early, so like a lot of people, I mean, early, just again, pulling the curtain back, we get up very early. Uh-huh. I usually am in bed, try to be in bed by like 8:30. And by a lot of people's standards, that's pretty early in the day. Tracy, what are we talking here?
0: Okay. Understand when I say this that my schedule is weird, but I am in the bed by 4 or 4:30, and I am asleep. I am asleep by 6-ish because I get up so early. Like this morning, I woke up about 12:30, and I woke up, but I had been asleep since 6.
1: You woke up at 12:30.
0: I did.
1: You woke up at 12:30 a.m.
0: I did
1: for the day.
0: I did
1: today. You woke up, but you've been up for nearly 6 hours.
0: I have been.
1: That is insanity.
0: But I get up early. Anyway, even when I go to bed at like 6, I try to wake up by 1:45.
1: Why?
0: Because this is another thing that makes me a seasoned adult is because I really like to take my time in the morning and have my coffee and just do my quiet time and not be bothered.
1: Take all my vitamins.
0: I do take my

0: my vitamins in the morning. Need you over here hating on me. This is not... You're such a butthole. You ask this question and then you just pile on. I hate him. Okay.
1: Tracy, I did not realize that you were in bed at 4:30. Listen, the early bird special at Applebee's or whatever.
0: I know.
1: That is at 4:30.
0: Well, I don't eat after 4 because I'm like, I try to eat dinner at 2:30 or 3. I don't know why this is turned around on something that I'm doing.
1: Tracy is dead asleep by 6 p.m.
0: I am out. I'm out.
1: Oh my gosh. 601-995-9600. What makes you sound old?
0: You're such a butthole.
1: What? You...
0: doing that.
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8: Good morning. We're starting off with a mix of sun and clouds and potentially a spotty shower. It'll be very hit or miss, but then we should dry out. We'll have a good mix of sun and a few clouds throughout much of the day. This afternoon, we'll hit the upper 80s, feeling like it's near 100. And then watch out for another isolated storm later this evening. Super hit or miss. I'm meteorologist Matt Standard.

0: you're minding your own business, you're in your 20s, you're going out, you're sleeping 2 hours on somebody's floor, you get up.
1: Right.
0: Run a washcloth over what you need to run it over and go to work, do it all over again.
1: Feeling fresh, yeah.
0: Then all of a sudden you wake up, you sleep weird, and you're in traction for 2 weeks. Aging.
1: Man, is my shoulder dislocated? What happened? We are talking about whether it's a phrase or just maybe an inaudible word like that. I'm a noise that I make. What is something that makes you sound old?
0: I always say when I send an email, oh my gosh, this is going to age me so bad. I'm so embarrassed by it. I carbon copied you on the email.
1: Oh,
0: I like
1: crazy.
0: I know. Instead of saying I CC'd you or I put you on it, I'm like, I carbon copied you because I was born in the 1900s.
1: Earlier, when you mentioned off the air that you carbon copied me on an email, I know. That's what CC stands for? Oh, hey. I mean, and listen, I grew up in the era of carbon copy stuff.
0: Me too. Like, Scantron was top technology when I was in school. So, yeah.
1: Wait, are kids not using Scantrons anymore?
0: They're not even using books anymore. They're using tablets.
1: Are they seriously not, when they're taking tests, are they not using Scantrons?
0: I don't know. I haven't been in high school in a while, Gordo. Hence the topic this morning.
1: All right, my bad. Sorry. What makes you sound old?
0: Right. Maddie texted in and said, I saw a sign at a gas station, and the sign says, got to be born before this date for 21 or older. Yeah, April of 2025, or 2005. 2005, she said, I was born in 97, and that makes me feel old. 97, Maddie! God.
1: There are so many dates. Like, I have for in the last 10 years or so. I mean, like, 2018 feels like that was just last year.
0: It feels like I honestly feel like, oh, well, Friends just went off the air. Like, that's what I feel like. And it's so weird being in this place.
1: When are we getting that Friends reunion show?
0: Right, because it's like all of a sudden the things like when Saturday Night Live was good. I mean, just all of that stuff. Like, well, Titanic was in theaters not too long ago. Unbelievable that we got here. How did this happen to us? We are the cool generation. We tight-rolled our pants, for heaven's sakes.
1: Okay. Well, that I know that was cool, but
0: let me tell you something. Tight-rolling the pants, the parachute pants, all of that stuff, the acid wash guest jeans, we were on it.
1: The parachute pants.
0: Don't even come at me. What? Don't even come at me with it.
1: This is posted up on Facebook, your hometown country.
0: Because I'm Gen X and I'll cut you.
1: You'd cut me because you're from Rankin County.
0: Well, there's that.
1: What makes you sound old? Nelson. I love this on Facebook. He said, being born in the 1900s.
0: Okay, yeah, that's bad.
1: Misty said, my kids in their comments. Michelle said, my bones.
0: Yes, I feel that.
1: Yeah.
0: I remember walking through a graveyard in Prentice, Mississippi, and looking at all the headstones and being like, oh my gosh, they straddled like from the 1800s to the 1900s. I will be that headstone.
1: You're you're a straddler.
0: My gosh, she was born in 73. That's it.
1: So long ago.
0: I can't deal with this.
1: What was it like before electricity, Tracy?
0: Shut your mouth. Looking for good barbecue? Look no further than Little Willie's Barbecue. It's Willie, Willie good. Highway 80 in Pearl and in Brandon at the Reservoir.
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0: Disaster Peace Theater. Hello and welcome to Gordo and Tracy's Disaster Peace Theater, where Gordo and Tracy recreate a scene from a classic American cinema. And now, without further ado, action. Clary, you know I'd rather walk on my lips than to criticize anybody, but Janice Van Meter.
1: I know.
0: I bet you money she's paid $500 for that dress. Don't even bother to wear a girdle.
1: Looks like two pigs fighting under a blanket.
0: I don't know if I nailed it. I've never seen this movie.
1: I can't believe you've never seen this movie.
0: And you were, Tracy was just criticizing my lines before we got started
1: here. The southern accent is atrocious.
0: Well, would you just want me to read it straight? I'm trying to get into the character.
1: Yeah, okay, no.
0: 601-995-9600. If you can identify the movie, a pair of tickets, all yours.

0: Hello.
1: God.
0: What? I'm just getting into character.
1: Accent's not your strong point. Back to you.
0: And welcome to Gordo and Tracy Lee's Disaster Piece Theater, where it is a total disaster as they recreate a scene from a classic American cinema. And now, without further ado, action. Clary, you know, I'd rather walk on my lips than to criticize anybody, but Janice Van Meter.
1: I know.
0: I bet you money she's paid $500 for that dress and don't even bother to wear a girdle.
1: Looks like two pigs fighting under a blanket.
0: 601-995-9600. US-96-3, who's this?
2: Dana.
1: Dana, do you want to take a guess at the movie that we just reacted?
2: Still Magnolias.
3: I'd rather walk on my lips than to criticize anybody, but Janice Van Meter.
4: I know.
3: I bet you money she's paid $500 for that dress and don't even bother to wear a girdle.
4: Looks like two pigs fighting under a blanket.
0: It sure is.
1: Can you believe Gordo has never seen that movie?
2: No. It's in the South now. You have to see the movie.
1: It is so funny. Like, I didn't know if I wanted to do that scene or the one after they buried Shelby and they're like, here, Malin, hit Weeza. Like, either one of those.
2: That's my favorite scene. We'll sell t-shirts.
1: Say, I hit Weeza Boardrive.
0: Seriously, yesterday Tracy was just rolling through clip after clip. Tracy, pick one.
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0: Tracy, you know, before TikTok, before YouTube, before all the hours of scrolling and scrolling, there was that one magazine you just could not wait to get your hands on.
1: I love a magazine. I absolutely love magazines. Glamour, my favorite. I loved Glamour magazine.
0: That was the one.
1: They had a section in the back and it was called Do's and Don'ts.
0: Okay.
1: And it would tell you, like, do wear your shorts like this. Don't wear them like this. And

0: It would have real pictures of people and their eyes were blacked out. But I was like, oh my gosh, if I ever get caught in a glamour don't, I'm going to die.
1: No, the do's and don'ts of wearing shorts. I mean,
0: well, it's shorts, shirts, how to do anything. Yes.
1: Okay, don't hike them all the way up past your belly button.
0: That is exactly what would be a do or a don't. I loved Glamour magazine. I loved it, loved it, loved it. Especially around prom season when they had all the prom dresses. I loved it so much.
1: So maybe it showed up in the mailbox. Maybe you grabbed it from the grocery store checkout. You know, that's hard. I mean, it's still there. That is still part of, I feel like, a lot of grocery store checkouts is the Inquirer magazine.
0: Yeah, but that's trash. Remember, they had a whole row at Kroger that had, like, nothing but magazines. And you could find a magazine about anything you wanted. There were tons of magazines there.
1: At some point, though, it got kind of consolidated with, like, the card section. Like, you were on your way to get a card for Mother's Day.
0: I love a magazine. I love it.
1: So what was your favorite magazine as a kid? It was Glamour magazine for you, Tracy. Sports Illustrated for kids for me.
0: Yeah.
1: I mean, the articles were written, you know, for kids, but they also, Tracy, they had sports cards at the front of the every subscription, every issue came with a new set of sports cards. And some of those, if you actually hang on to them, they became kind of valuable.
0: Well, I imagine. Dude, I love a magazine. I wish we'd bring them back. There was nothing like a magazine.
1: Well, we'd have to get rid of social media, I feel.
0: Okay.
1: Put the phones down.
0: Okay.
1: What was your favorite magazine as a kid?
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1: Have you lost weight? Why, yes, I have. Thank you very much. Hey, it's Tracy Lee from Gordo and Tracy Lee in the mornings on US 96.3. And it's always great when you've done the work and you've lost weight and people notice. 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
10: Good morning. We're starting off with a mix of sun and clouds and potentially a spotty shower. It'll be very hit or miss, but then we should dry out. We'll have a good mix of sun and a few clouds throughout much of the day. This afternoon, we'll hit the upper 80s, feeling like it's near 100. And then watch out for another isolated storm later this evening. Super hit or miss. I'm meteorologist Matt Standridge.

0: are talking magazines that we were are just looking forward to when we were kids.
1: Yeah.
0: Loved reading them.
1: Maybe it was a comic, music, sports. I mean, the teen gossip. Gosh, there were a ton of the teen gossip
0: good.
1: Ones.
0: So good.
1: Something totally random. Tracy, you know, I was a Boy Scout when I was younger. So some of the clubs and whatnot that you belong to, Boys Life. A magazine subscription that I got monthly because of being in Scouts. We are asking, what was your favorite magazine as a kid?
0: Got some text in at 601-995-9600. Mad Magazine was one.
1: Yes.
0: PJ texted in and said Hit Parade Magazine was his. That, I think, if I'm right, PJ, didn't that come in the Sunday paper? And it was once a week. And it came in there with all the sales papers and comics and all the stuff.
1: What did they feature in the magazine?
0: It was pretty much like a People magazine or what you would watch on like Good Morning America. It had all of the stuff that was happening.
1: Celebrity sort of news.
0: Well, it was celebrity, but it also had like news stuff in it too.
1: Okay. Combination of both.
0: Uh-huh.
1: Again, we were talking about our favorite magazines as a kid. It's a little nostalgic topic this morning.
0: A lot of people commenting on Facebook as well. Highlights is a big one.
1: Yeah.
0: I loved Highlights. That's what you read when you went to the doctor's office.
1: Was that like with the animals, the wild animals?
0: Highlights had like games in it and kids' stories and all kinds of stuff. Okay. I didn't even know you could get those at your house. Like, I thought the only place they had those was doctor's offices. I loved them, though. I loved them. Sports Illustrated is a popular one along with some other gentlemanly magazines.
1: Okay.
0: America Girl, Bop 17, Cosmo Girl, Mini Truckin' from Heath. I'm telling you, you can get a magazine for anything back in the day.
1: Oh, sure.
0: Anything.
1: Not anymore. 601-995-9600. Jenna, what about you? What was your favorite magazine as a kid?
2: I loved a good 17 magazine that you could pull the posters out.
0: Yes.
2: Of celebrities and hang them on the wall.
0: Yes. I did that all the time.
2: It
0: was the best.
2: I had a shrine of Ashton Kutcher of Ben Affleck on my closet door.
1: Oh, my God. You call it a shrine.
2: Oh, it was, because it was every picture I could cut out of a magazine.
0: Yeah, I did that with Duran Duran. I'm a little older than you. That was my...
2: My sister did that. Magazines in the 90s and early 2000s were the best way to, like, get ready for the summer, like Tracy said. Like, what bathing suit am I going to circle and figure out that I'm going to talk mom into buying for me out of this magazine?
1: Tracy, it's funny. As we're talking about this, I'm remembering how much... Like, there were girls that, you know, my age that I had crushes on that were, like, obsessed with Leonardo DiCaprio and were reading 17 magazine and Bop and whatnot. And, like, I hated those magazines.
0: Oh, I loved them. All right, what about this one? Okay. The Sears Christmas catalog. That is the granddaddy of all magazines. Everybody looked forward to it, and you circled a million things that Santa was not going to bring you, but it was so much fun. Golly, I miss magazines.
1: Wow, what a memory.
0: Miss them.
1: Bring even the catalogs, like you said, in that case, they were so fun to get.
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1: Does this sound familiar?
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0: 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Here are your hometown headlines with Therese Abel.
1: Good morning. It's Wednesday, and this is your AM news update from darkhorsepressnow.com. I'm Therese Abel. A Brandon man has been ordered to pay more than $77,000 in fines after pleading guilty to dozens of wildlife violations. The Mississippi Department of Wildlife, Fisheries, and Parks says 24-year-old William Langston Jr. admitted to illegally hunting deer at night, hunting from public roadways, and exceeding the annual deer bag limit. Investigators also say he killed a pet cat during the poaching spree. His hunting, fishing, and trapping privileges have been revoked for 3 years. The Mississippi Farmers Market will hold its final weekday market of the year today from 9 a.m. until noon, offering fresh Mississippi-grown produce and other local products. Regular Saturday markets will continue year-round. And Mississippi Blood Services is urging residents to donate during its July mobile blood drives to help maintain the state's blood supply. For more Mississippi headlines, you can check out darkhorsepressnow.com. I'm Therese Abel.
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0: So yesterday, y'all, I was on my computer and I was just talking to Gordo about shoes on and off in the house.
1: Yeah.
0: Okay. And I said, would you wear guest slippers if somebody had it? So it sent us on this whole thing.
1: And I was, yeah, I was appalled.
0: Okay, because I did not know these existed. But you can obviously buy, like, for people that like to shoes off in the house, they want you to have a pair of guest slippers. They're disposable. They're non-slip. You can buy them in bulk. So when your guest comes in, they take their shoes off. You hand them the guest slippers so they can put them on and go. And Gordo was so put off by this.
1: I was. Yeah, the disposable part is what saves it and brings it back sort of thing. But the way that initially when you set it up is guest slippers, I was like, well, that... It just took me back to the days of being petrified about getting hair lice. Like, you didn't share, you know, like, I realize it's a very different thing, but, like, you know, your hat on your head, you didn't let somebody else wear it. I'm not putting on somebody else's slippers.
0: They're guest slippers. I guess you didn't know they were disposable.
1: I didn't know they were disposable. Okay, so, I'm like, yeah. I don't want your athlete's foot, Tracy.
0: Yeah. So then we got in this big conversation. It was me and Gordo and Blake, our engineer, because obviously we don't have enough to do around here, about whether you wear shoes in the house or not.
1: Yeah.
0: And I have wood floors in my house, and it does not matter how many times you clean it, mop it, do whatever. You take a few steps, and it's gonna feel gritty. Like, especially because I have dogs. Like, I don't feel like it's ever clean, and I don't like my feet to feel like that. So I wear slippers in my house all the time. So I don't know. I don't think that's a weird thing, but... Do you go barefoot in your house?
1: I don't. And it sounds like, actually, Tracy, that I'm realizing that I don't go barefoot or, you know, whatever, just wearing socks in the house. Yeah. I wear shoes in the house for the exact reason that you just described.
0: Yeah.
1: If I feel anything underneath, you know, like I grew up in a house in the woods. So, like, there would be little pine needles, yeah, whatever, off the trees and little

0: rocks and, you know, just dirt. And we also had plenty of dogs and stuff, too. Nobody wanted to step on that stuff.
1: Some people are strict, shoes off, or they don't care. They're one way or the other. There's no in between. So where do you fall on this side? Are you a shoes off household? Or are you a shoes on?
0: I'm always nervous when I go to somebody's house, Tracy, because it's like, I know it's like kind of an expectation that you're going to have to take off your shoes at the door. And I'll admit, Tracy, I'm not going to lie. There's a part of me that's like, oh man, what's the condition? How much does it smell down there?
1: You're rolling the dice.
0: Yeah. I'm like, man, am I going to offend everybody? What's going to be worse? Me walking around in their house with my shoes on or the smell I might have on my feet?
1: Thank you for that.
0: Russell Dickerson, as well as your answers.
1: My Lord.
0: What? I'm being honest.
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0: Pretty clear start to start your Wednesday morning commute. Not seeing any issues or accidents reported by MDOT. Of course, if you're seeing anything that I'm not, you can always call or text 601-995-9600. That's your Metro traffic. 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
1: My gosh, is it hot outside? It's like you think you're ready for summer, and then that Mississippi summer hits. This is the time of year when having an ice cream cone or a popsicle or ice cold Smith County watermelon just hits the spot. You know what I'm talking about. You're so hot and you can't wait to bite into that cold, refreshing goodness. And then bam, out of nowhere, that tooth that has been bothering you sends an electric shock through your mouth that just ruins the whole experience. Life is too short to live like that. 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

0: Tracy, nobody on Facebook or the text line seems to be on team house slippers or whatever, I guess, guest slippers. Are you shoes on or shoes off in your house? 601-995-9600. Again, this is also posted up on Facebook, your hometown country, US 96.3. So, Tracy, several people on Facebook, Jennifer said, grew up with no shoes when you come inside, but not a rule in my house currently, but no shoes most of the time. So she grew up no shoes, but I guess no shoes most of the time. It's just not a rule.
1: Yeah, not in the house. I think it comes to a point where you just like, all right, just come in. I'm busy.
0: Not something that she's actively thinking about. Yeah. Benalyn, on the other hand, said on, but always in flip-flops around the house.
1: Yeah. I know there are some cultures where they take the shoes off before they even enter the home. And those are the cultures that probably have the guest slippers. Like, you walk into somebody's house and they have a drawer designated to these guest slippers that you put on so you won't be barefoot. But your shoes are covered. And I don't know, in the South, there are questionable things outside. But we go barefoot outside, so it doesn't matter.
0: How do we feel about actually legitimately barefoot in the house?
1: I mean, I can't imagine you telling some people they have to put on shoes, period.
0: Well, you
1: it's a struggle to get them to church in shoes.
0: And when I say barefoot, I mean no socks. Tracy, you don't actually wear socks.
1: I don't
0: socks.
1: Like socks. I don't wear them. But
0: that's where the house slippers come into play for you.
1: Yeah,
0: I suppose.
1: Texts in and says, I wear furry slippers all the time at home.
0: Furry slippers.
1: I'm going to need a picture, Chad, or it didn't happen.
0: This is, again, posted up on Facebook, your hometown country, US 96.3. You can comment there just like Madeline did. She said, off, but socks have to be on.
1: So that's kind of like slippers. We'll
0: I
1: take
0: guess,
1: that.
0: Yeah.
2: Powered by Mack High Ford Jackson.
0: We did get a text that there is a closure at Old 49 in Richland. It's blocked off at Cleary Road for resurfacing. MDOT is not reporting that. However, I'm seeing a tremendous amount of congestion there, so you might need to find an alternate route. Not seeing any other issues, though. Of course, you can always call or text 601-995-9600 if you're seeing something that I'm not. That's your Metro Traffic on US 96.3.
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12: Good morning. We're starting off with a mix of sun and clouds and potentially a spotty shower. It'll be very hit or miss, but then we should dry out. We'll have a good mix of sun and a few clouds throughout much of the day. This afternoon, we'll hit the upper 80s, feeling like it's near 100. And then watch out for another isolated storm later this evening. Super hit or miss. I'm meteorologist Matt Standridge.

0: TikToker raised $88 million in a crowdfunding campaign to buy Spirit Airlines. Apparently, he even launched his own website. I got to give him credit for that. It was called letsbuyspiritair.com.
1: Nice.
0: Tracy, he collected pledges from approximately 124,000 people, an average of $667 per person. Again, it seems incredibly unlikely that this Spirit Airlines thing is actually going to work out because they're already in like the bankruptcy stage of that, whatever. But we're curious. I mean, based off of things that are either on their way out, businesses that we know they're kind of struggling a little bit, maybe, or ones that have already completely gone away, what would you crowdfund and bring back or save, Tracy?
1: The Elite in downtown Jackson. I will never hesitate to tell you I will not be happy again until I can have a veal fried steak.
0: Now, when did this go?
1: Gravy. Before 2020.
0: Before 2020.
1: Like before COVID.
0: Okay.
1: Yeah.
0: Now, the number of times that I've heard Tracy bring up the Elite is...
1: You don't understand.
0: I don't think I do.
1: You don't understand. The waitresses had been at the Elite for 40 years. Like, they were the same waitresses. You could get everything from Frosted Flakes to steak at the Elite. And it was all good. It was so good.
0: But if the waitresses... I mean, that's like family at that point.
1: Yes. And they had the little bitty glasses. It was just so good. I loved everything about it. We did every birthday there, Mother's Day, graduation celebrations, everything was at the Elite.
0: Oh gosh, that makes it even more like family.
1: I know.
0: That is a tough one to lose.
1: As the table, we would share the veal steaks and the enchiladas because how can you choose? And then the yeast rolls with the sauce on the table, the comeback sauce. Oh, can we please bring it back?
0: So the Elite.
1: The Elite.
0: Is what Tracy would crowdfund.
1: Yes.
0: Tracy, yours has a ton more personal sentiment than my answer.
1: So much.
0: My answer is, which I realize somebody's already kind of trying to work on this Flavor Flav, but Red Lobster. Tracy, Red Lobster has been heading the wrong direction for a few years. And from what I've gathered, we used to have a Red Lobster.
1: We did.
0: And we do not.
1: We do not.
0: Tracy, have you had their biscuits, the Red Lobster Cheddar Bay biscuits?
1: Look at me. Do you think I haven't had a Red Lobster biscuit?
0: Tracy, oh my God, the biscuits alone. The biscuits alone from Red Lobster. Mm. That's enough for me to crowdsource. But then, I mean, like the surf and turf, all the stuff, right? All the seafood. I miss Red Lobster. I love it.
1: I'll respect your love for Red Lobster on that. I don't really love it, but you go ahead and do you, Gordon.
0: Okay, well, I was trying to bring the enthusiasm. And again, I realize that I don't have the same personal, like, oh, I know, this waitress Jan over here.
1: I didn't know any of their names, but they were like celebrities. You'd see them in Sam's, and I would be scared to talk to them. Because, like, she works at the Elite.
0: Oh, my God.
1: I love the Elite.
0: So what is that business for you? What is it that you would crowdsource to save or bring back? 601-995-9600.
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0: We did get a message that there is a closure. An old 49 in Richland. It's blocked off at Cleary Road for resurfacing. Not seeing any other issues reported by MDOT. However, if you're seeing something that we're not, you can always call or text 601-995-9600. That's your Metro traffic on US 96 Ray.
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1: Good morning. It's Wednesday, and this is your AM news update from DarkHorsePressNow.com. I'm Therese Abel. A Brandon man has been ordered to pay more than $77,000 in fines after pleading guilty to dozens of wildlife violations. The Mississippi Department of Wildlife, Fisheries, and Parks says 24-year-old William Langston Jr. admitted to illegally hunting deer at night, hunting from public roadways, and exceeding the annual deer bag limit. Investigators also say he killed a pet cat during the poaching spree. His hunting, fishing, and trapping privileges have been revoked for 3 years. The Mississippi Farmers Market will hold its final weekday market of the year today from 9 a.m. until noon, offering fresh Mississippi-grown produce and other local products. Regular Saturday markets will continue year-round. And Mississippi Blood Services is urging residents to donate during its July mobile blood drives to help maintain the state's blood supply. For more Mississippi headlines, you can check out DarkHorsePressNow.com. I'm Therese Abel.
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0: Tracy, there are certain things that you just had to know when you were growing up. And now, now with technology and the years that have passed are basically useless. These things like rewinding a cassette with a pencil or folding, just even folding a roadmap, let alone reading it, folding the roadmap or memorizing phone numbers because you had no choice. For those of us born before the year 2000, what trivial skill do you have that no one uses anymore?
1: I used to could take a banana clip because back in the day, in the 80s, hair was a big thing.
0: Yeah.
1: So you have to take a banana clip and put your hair up, and then when you drop it down, it kind of smooths out your sides, and you can hold your side back with a comb, hairspray it, blow dry it, and then your hair sticks out straight and falls down.
0: So there were several steps there.
1: Several steps.
0: You had to probably learn by trial and error.
1: Oh, yeah, 100%. Yeah.
0: And no application for that anymore.
1: No, and then making the big poofy flower on the top of your head, that was a big thing. Don't look at me like that.
0: You had a big poofy flower?
1: It's a big poofy flower. You know what I mean? You know what I mean, ladies? If you grew up in the 80s, you took your round brush and you flip blue, dried this side, then this side, and then your bangs down, and then you kind of folded it out so you had this big poof on the top of your head.
0: Wow, that is...
1: Look, I'll never forget how to do that because I did it during all my formative years.
0: I am having a hard time picturing this.
1: Tight rolling your pants. I did it all.
0: Do you suppose you could try that out tonight and come into work tomorrow?
1: No, my hair's not cut enough to do that.
0: Oh, man. Again, for those of us born before 2000, what trivial skill do you use or still possess that no one uses anymore? Tracy, CDRWs. Does that mean anything to you?
1: No, the rewritable CDs.
0: Oh my gosh!
1: Yeah,
0: I don't know. 12 years old, right in the midst of all the Napster. I don't think kids even know what CDRWs.
1: No,
0: I have a big stack of them still at home. Like I'm gonna go home and burn CDs today. So for me, it'd be like curating the perfect playlist, putting them all together, and burning a CD.
1: Well, or doing a mixtape. Remember when you used to give those out to your significant others?
0: That was
1: the ultimate sign of affection.
0: The art of the mixtape.
1: Yes,
0: there was a lot of thought that went into every song that went on that mixtape.
1: Everyone.
0: 601-995-9600. Again, for those of you born before 2000, what's that trivial skill that you still possess that no one is using anymore?
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0: Still looks like it's fairly all clear out there. There is a report of a closure, though, on Old 49 near Cleary Road.

0: 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It looks like that's closed or blocked because they are repaving. Not seeing any other issues out there. However, if you see something we don't, you can always call or text 601-995-9600, and that's your Metro traffic on US 96.3.
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0: the year 2000. Seems like a long time ago. Hey, we are Gordo, Tracy Lee, US 96.3, with a simple question we're asking
1: the
0: this
1: year
0: morning.
1: The year 2000. For those of us born before it, what trivial skill do you have that no one uses anymore? I mean, again, before smartphones, all the streaming and stuff, there were a bunch of things that we had to kind of do to get through life, navigate life, that we don't really need anymore.
0: We got a text in, says rolling a window down in your car. We had to manually do that when we were growing up kids.
1: We were just talking about this off the air. Yeah. Like, if you were driving solo in your car and your passenger seat, like, you either needed the window down or you needed it back up. What a struggle reaching across
0: was.
1: You
0: had to reach across and do it.
1: Right.
0: Also, driving a stick shift. Do they even make stick shifts anymore in cars?
1: I don't know
0: maybe
1: if they do.
0: Maybe the sports cars they do.
1: Like the Mustangs and whatnot. Yeah. Sure, maybe.
0: I don't know if they do that anymore either.
1: I still feel like a lot of the sports cars on the road these days are probably automatics too.
0: Maybe. I don't know. We're going to have to call a dealership and find out. Putting a Polaroid picture under your arm, like
1: what?
0: To develop it.
1: Oh, I've never heard of that. I just did like the
0: shaky shake.
1: Shake it like a Polaroid.
0: Yeah, and then having to wait to get your film developed, number one.
1: Well, the 1 hour, that was such a big deal at one point, the 1 hour film development.
0: It was so huge. You could get your pictures back in 1 hour and you hoped they were in focus and had everybody in them.
1: That's right. You had no idea what they looked like.
0: No, now everybody's perfect in their pics.
1: This is posted up on Facebook, your hometown country, US 96.3. Sharon. This is an interesting one. I can feel, actually kind of relate to this in a way with the number of times I locked myself out of the car. She said using a straightened out wire coat hanger to unlock a door.
0: Yeah, been there, done that. Or knowing where every payphone was in case you needed to call home
1: just immediately,
0: or something.
1: Yeah.
0: Yeah.
1: How about giving change?
0: Oh, yeah. That's another. My gosh, why do we sound like we need to be at AARP meetings?
1: The letter is in the mail, the membership card and everything.
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1: Got a pretty smooth start for your Wednesday morning commute. Did get a text, though, that there is a blockage at Old 49 in Richland, right at Cleary Road. That is for some resurfacing. Not sure if that is still an issue there, but you might need to allow a little extra time, perhaps. Not seeing any other issues. That's your Metro traffic on US 96.3.
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0: Have you lost weight? Why, yes, I have. Thank you very much. Hey, it's Tracy Lee from Gordo and Tracy Lee in the Mornings on US 96.3. And it's always great when you've done the work and you've lost weight and people notice. But can I tell you something? The first week I started with the Skinny Shot from Regenerative Medical and Wellness Center, I already felt better. 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
3: Good morning. We're starting off with a mix of sun and clouds and potentially a spotty shower. It'll be very hit or miss, but then we should dry out. We'll have a good mix of sun and a few clouds throughout much of the day. This afternoon, we'll hit the upper 80s, feeling like it's near 100. And then watch out for another isolated storm later this evening. Super hit or miss. I'm meteorologist Matt Standard.

0: So yesterday, Gordo and I were in the studio talking, and he asked me a question that took me all the way back to like the late 80s. He asked me what was the first individual piece of music that I bought. He asked me what my first CD was, but my very first thing that I bought was a single cassette tape at Metro Center Mall.
1: Oh, the cassettes.
0: Yeah, it was a single too. It wasn't the whole one. Like they had just come out with the singles, so you could get just a song on a cassette tape.
1: Now, the time in, I mean, the cassettes, I think there was something just so nostalgic about it. Mm-hmm. What was that very first cassette?
0: It was Doug Stone's Better Off in a Pine Box.

0: still remember every word of this song.
1: All right.
0: So. I was such a good night, though. I was on a date with a guy named Stacy Copeland from school. He was a baseball player. And we had gone to El Chico's right there by Metro Center Mall to eat and then went over to Metro. And I bought that CD or the cassette.
1: Wow.
0: That night. I remember it.
1: What a memorable date. So you guys went out to eat. You remember everything about it.
0: I remember what I had on. I remember everything about that night.
1: What were you wearing?
0: A sleeveless white crossover t-shirt with blue pants with white polka dots and brown shoes that had bows for ties.
1: Wait a minute. Tracy, is Stacy Copeland the one that got away?
0: Maybe.
1: Yeah. Really? Maybe?
0: Yeah.
1: Okay.
0: Yeah.
1: Interesting.
0: I loved Stacy. Yeah, he was great.
1: Well, and you love Stacy or you just love this memory so much of, who was it? Doug Vine? No,
0: Doug Stone.
1: Doug Stone. Better off in a pine box.
0: Yeah.
1: Right. Tracy, yeah. There was something, though. I mean, listen, your first one that you bought, your own.
0: Yeah.
1: I mean, there's something so special about that. Sure, at some point you were gifted music or your parents bought you music, but the one that you bought yourself, you kind of drift off on your own. We'd love to hear what your answer is.
0: What was yours?
1: Mine? I don't know that I really had drifted off on my own, but it was

0: Beatles, Sgt. Pepper, also on cassette, Tracy. Can you imagine 9-year-old Gordo?
1: Actually, I can.
0: In the backseat.
1: Yep.
0: You can.
1: I can.
0: Okay.
1: I absolutely can.
0: Well, 601-995-9600, we'd love to hear your answer. Maybe it was something you got straight from Columbia House, or you walked right in to the physical store and bought it yourself. What was that very first album, vinyl, 8-track, cassette, CD, or whatever? Maybe it was a music file. We still want to hear about it.
1: Looking for good barbecue? Look no further than Little Willie's Barbecue. It's Willie, Willie good. Highway 80 in Pearl and in Brandon at the Reservoir.
0: It's time for the 48th Annual Mississippi Watermelon Festival in My City Park. 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Don't miss the Jeep Show, Shine Friday, and Frank Foster performing live starting at 8 p.m. Then, on Saturday, gates open at 8:30 a.m. with lots of arts and crafts, food vendors, and music in the morning. 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

That's Ella Langley with Morgan Wallen, your hometown country, US 96.3. 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

0: Do-gooders come in all walks of life. 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
3: We have a good mix of sun and clouds out there across central Mississippi. Temperatures are climbing and we'll hit the upper 80s for highs later this afternoon. Feeling like the upper 90s though with some of the humidity. Later this afternoon and evening, a lot of us will stay dry, but there could be a few isolated pop-ups that form. I'm meteorologist Matt Standridge.

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Planning on going to the Choctaw Indian Fair this year. Clay Walker's going to be on stage tomorrow night. You got Warren Zeiders taking the stage Friday night. It's Riley Green and Worst Way on US 96.3.

the latest from Lainey Wilson on US 96.3. I'm Kim Allen. Have you seen the video yet? Luke Bryan calls Colin on stage. Boy, can that guy dance. Dance so well, won him free concert tickets to see Luke Bryan for life. Luke Bryan, of course, coming to the Brandon Amphitheater a week from this Friday. 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

0: Gordo had a sneezing fit. He sneezed about 17 million times. As a good Southern Belle should, I said, bless you, twice. And then after the third time, I'm like, you're on your own.
1: Tracy is cutting it off immediately after two.
0: Unless you're a baby or a dog. Then I'll be like, my goodness, what's going on over here?
1: You're telling me that if Banjo or Lucy sneezed three or four times, that you would continue saying bless you?
0: Yes.
1: To your dog?
0: Yes, I would.
1: But not to me. Not your co-host.
0: You're a grown man. Get it together. 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

0: by you. That is Luke Combs on US 96.3. Thank you so much for making us a part of your workday. And especially thank you for supporting local radio. It is Sam Hunt.
1: I knew I'd see her around. 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

0: Do-gooders come in all walks of life. 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
4: We have a good mix of sun and clouds out there across central Mississippi. Temperatures are climbing and we'll hit the upper 80s for highs later this afternoon. Feeling like the upper 90s though with some of the humidity. Later this afternoon and evening, a lot of us will stay dry, but there could be a few isolated pop-ups that form. I'm meteorologist Matt Standridge.

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Chase is coming to the Brandon Amphitheater next month. He'll be here with Jason Aldean. Now, tomorrow night, you got Parker McCollum at the Brandon Amphitheater and still some great seats available. 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

0: doctors just determined that going number one on a jellyfish sting actually can make things worse.
1: So all those times you got stung by a jellyfish and somebody wee-weed on you, they just wee-weed on you for nothing.
0: They did. For literally nothing. Which actually now makes me kind of wonder if somebody came up with this as a joke. We all got played.
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20: We have a good mix of sun and clouds out there across central Mississippi. Temperatures are climbing and we'll hit the upper 80s for highs later this afternoon. Feeling like the upper 90s though with some of the humidity. Later this afternoon

That is Rascal Flatts on your hometown country, US 96.3. Ella Langley doing so much this year, including now. Looks like she signed on with American Eagle, major sponsorship deals.

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0: Oh, my gosh. 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
0: it?
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0: What?
1: Jeez Louise.
6: Courtney Smith, Gordon Wynn, Tracy Lee.
0: Are you hungry? 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Little Willie's Barbecue, Little Willie's Barbecue, and Little Willie's Barbecue. 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

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Hey there, I'm Kim Allen. Have you heard that Olive Garden is bringing back their never-ending pasta pass? 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I don't think they've done this for a few years now. 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
4: This afternoon, we have a good mix of sun and clouds. The temperatures have climbed to the upper 80s, but it feels like it's closer to 100 degrees or so. Now, throughout the rest of the day, there may be an isolated pop-up shower storm, very hit or miss. We'll clear back out tonight, low 70s, with more 90s hotter tomorrow. I'm meteorologist Matt Standridge.

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0: 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Every day, first responders put their lives on the line to protect our communities. As a way to say thanks, Dark Horse Press and Digio Strategies have created the Mississippi Frontline Hero Awards. Each winner will receive a $300 gift card from the Southern Connection Police Supplies.
1: In less than a year, Rankin County dispatcher Jessica Cox had survived two strokes, a rare blood clot disorder, and months away from the job she loves. She came back, and weeks later, she took the 911 call that her childhood home was on fire. Fellow dispatcher Amy Grantham was off duty, but she showed up as a volunteer with Southwest Fire Department. While Jessica stood outside watching everything burn, every memory, every piece of her late mother's life, Amy went back in. She came out carrying Jessica's mother's jewelry box. Jessica never asked for that, but Amy just knew. That's a frontline hero. The Mississippi Frontline Hero Awards, honoring those who show up, even on their day off.
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Ella Langley with Morgan Wallen on US 96.3. I'm Kim Allen. 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

Chevy Silverado. That is Bailey Zimmerman on your hometown country, US 96.3. I'm Kim Allen. Thank you so much for making us a part of your workday on this Wednesday. We're glad you're here. Gabby Barrett, and I hope, US 96.3.

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17: This afternoon, we have a good mix of sun and clouds. The temperatures have climbed to the upper 80s, but it feels like it's closer to 100 degrees or so. Now, throughout the rest of the day, there may be an isolated pop-up shower storm, very hit or miss. We'll clear back out tonight, low 70s, with more 90s hotter tomorrow. I'm meteorologist Matt Standridge.

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We sure miss you, Toby. Red Solo Cup. I'm Kim Allen. Tomorrow night, Parker McCollum's coming to the Brandon Amphitheater. I was just checking out the seating chart. Still some great seats available. Head on over to Ticketmaster.com. It's Cody Johnson.

I love that. That's Blake Shelton on US 96.3. I'm Kim Allen. You've heard by now that John Party and his wife Summer are divorcing. Now, she's recently hired a high-profile attorney known as the divorce attorney to the stars. John Party now on US 96.3.

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2: Last year, I had back pain radiating down my right leg. 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I'm John Morgan of Morgan & Morgan. In my professional career, I've represented thousands of people who've had herniated discs and issues with their neck and back, but never fully appreciated what they were going through until it was my turn. 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My daily walk was gone, and that bothered me a great deal. Then I thought of all of you and how much more devastating this type of injury could be for you. 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I now feel your pain. Just know at Morgan & Morgan, we got your back. I understand. Morgan means more.
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I'm Kim Allen. I will be heading out here in just a little bit. Fishers and Nex, enjoy the rest of your day. I'll see you tomorrow. It's Randy Houser, How Country Feels, US 96.3.

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All right, guys, going to be at the amphitheater coming up a week from this Friday. It's Luke Bryan, your hometown country, US 96.3. Fisher here with your dad joke of the day for Wednesday. Here we go. What kind of nut has no shell? A donut! Ba-doom-boom.

0: Kane Brown, who says his daughters love his tattoos, but when they say they want him, he's like, absolutely not. Not while you're living under my roof. 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Fisher Alexander's my name. Let's get you caught up on how things are looking on the roadways.
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3: 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Let's please make sure we're buckled up and driving safely. That's your metro traffic.
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6: This afternoon, we have a good mix of sun and clouds. The temperatures have climbed to the upper 80s, but it feels like it's closer to 100 degrees or so. Now, throughout the rest of the day, there may be an isolated pop-up shower storm, very hit or miss. We'll clear back out tonight, low 70s, with more 90s hotter tomorrow. I'm meteorologist Matt Standridge.

Okay, so this is kind of puzzling. Bunny, Jelly Roll's soon-to-be ex-wife, did this whole podcast talking about their breakup, and then recently she deleted it. What's up with that? We're your hometown country, US 96.3 with Morgan Wallen.

You big fan of the Nightmare on Elm Street films back in the day? We are your hometown country, US 96.3. According to reports, Paramount is developing a Nightmare on Elm Street series. Zach John King now.

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0: 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Well, coming up tomorrow out at Winter Circle Park in Flowood, it is the Movie Market and Memories event where local chamber members are going to set up and they're going to be like food trucks. You have somebody selling jambalaya. You've got somebody who's got a candy shop that's there. But these local businesses will be set up starting at 4 o'clock. You can go by and you can shop from them. And then at 7 o'clock, there's going to be a movie. And that part is free to check out. So if you're looking for more details, jump onto Facebook and search for Movies, Market, and Memories coming up tomorrow out at Winter Circle Park. 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
2: 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Do look out for those pop-up slowdowns due to construction zones or a phantom jam. Let's please make sure we're buckled up and driving safely. That's your metro traffic.
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4: Gordo had a sneezing fit. 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As a good Southern Belle should, I said bless you twice. 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
5: Tracy is cutting it off immediately after two.
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little more than a month away from that guy gracing the stage out at the Brandon Amphitheater, talking about Jason Aldean here on your hometown country, US 96.3. He's going to be in town August 28th. 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
2: MDOT reporting an accident on southbound 220 right before US 80. That's exit 1B. Southbound 220, the right lane is blocked due to an accident right before US 80, exit 1B. Let's please make sure we're buckled up and driving safely. That's your Metro traffic.
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11: This afternoon, we have a good mix of sun and clouds. The temperatures have climbed to the upper 80s, but it feels like it's closer to 100 degrees or so. Now, throughout the rest of the day, there may be an isolated pop-up shower storm, very hit or miss. We'll clear back out tonight, low 70s, with more 90s hotter tomorrow. I'm meteorologist Matt Standridge.

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1: 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My family and I live over in Brandon in the 042. Super excited about the grand opening of Sullivan's Market happening today. 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

0: Kane Brown, your hometown country, US 96.3 Fisher here. And coming up tomorrow from 11 until 1, I'm going to be out at the Choctaw Indian Fair partnering up with our friends at Mountain Dew. We'll have some stuff to give away from Mountain Dew and, of course, tell you more about all the fun and exciting things going on at the Choctaw Indian Fair. That's tomorrow starting at 11 a.m. Of course, the Choctaw Indian Fair is going through this weekend. Switching gears, let's see how things are looking on that drive home.
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5: 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The first week I started with the Skinny Shot from Regenerative Medical and Wellness Center, I already felt better. 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

0: off of the Toy Story 5 soundtracks. Taylor Swift, I Knew It, I Knew You. Your hometown country, US 96.3. I've had some friends have said that that movie is fantastic. And I've also heard some folks say that the movie's predictable. And I've had other folks say that you're going to cry at the end. Either way, I'm a huge Toy Story fan. You had me at Toy Story. I'm going to go see it eventually. All right, let's see how things are looking on that drive home.
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17: This evening, there may be a rogue shower or two that tries to pop up, but most of us will stay dry. It's warm, it's muggy. We'll fall down to the 70s tonight with me.

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1: When a hailstorm hits, don't rush to file the insurance claim. Not all damage is visible from the ground, and a knee-jerk reaction could cost you more in the long run.
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Blanco, your hometown country, US 96.3. Coming up on Friday, a week from this Friday, rather. This guy is going to be in town at the Amphitheater, along with Shane Proffitt, Harley Scott Collins, and Lauren Watkins. It's going to be a fantastic show. Luke Bryan, US 96.3.

0: So Jason Aldean's oldest daughter, Keely, secretly got married. We are your hometown country, US 96.3. Happened about a year ago. And whenever Jason was asked about grandchildren, he says, no, I told her to pump the brakes on that and don't be in a hurry. It's more for his sake, I think. Cody Johnson now.
1: He's a ranch hand in a pinch, man. Hotter than the red on the cattle brand. Cause she's a gold digger with a quick trigger. 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

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Now he's a buckskin, 15 hands, 5-time team road champion. She never liked him, she don't need him.

0: 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Fisher here, as we have partnered with our friends at Mountain Dew. And we are taking your nominations for Do-Gooder Awards. 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
2: Get a report of an accident on eastbound 80 just past Airport Road. Several vehicles involved in an accident. 80 eastbound just past Airport Road, traveling between Pearl and Brandon. Let's please make sure we're buckled up and driving safely. That's your Metro traffic.
3: Doctors just determined that going number one on a jellyfish sting actually can make things worse.
4: So all those times you got stung by a jellyfish and somebody wee-weed on you, they just wee-weed on you for nothing.
3: They did. For literally nothing. Which actually now makes me kind of wonder if somebody came up with this as a joke. We all got played.

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1: He's truly one of the nicest guys in Nashville. Talking about Chase Matthew here on your hometown country, US 96.3. And now, one of our modern-day bad boys. It's Morgan Wallen.

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Fisher Alexander here with your dad joke of the day for Wednesday. Here we go. What kind of nut has no shell? A donut. 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
13: This evening, there may be a rogue shower or two that tries to pop up, but most of us will stay dry. It's warm, it's muggy. We'll fall down to the 70s tonight with mainly clear skies. Tomorrow, even hotter weather, low 90s and sun with mid-90s by Friday and your weekend. I'm meteorologist Matt Stindridge.

George Burge, Mind on You, your hometown country, US 96.3 Fisher here. Well, Jason Aldean's oldest daughter, Keely, secretly got married. I'm sure there's a story behind that.

0: Maritime IQ. 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

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Well, if you didn't know that, now you do. We are your hometown country, US 96.3. Fishers, my name. I'm out the door. Be back tomorrow at 3. Here's Dylan Scott. Game.

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Montana sky. Driven up and down the coast a few times, London, Paris, paradise. But ain't got much memory of the scenes, come to think I missed them all. And damn,

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